or right after coffee, or right when I can't eat. 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

just alarms, caution tape around my heart. 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I guess this is moving on.

Jetzt ein Bremen 4 All-Time Favorite. If you had one shot, one opportunity to seize everything you ever wanted, one moment to capture it.

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1: Yo, man. 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Open up, man.
2: Yo, what do you want, man?
1: My girl just caught me.
2: You made her catch you?
1: I don't know how I let this happen.
2: With who?
1: The girl next door, you know? I don't know what to do.
2: So it wasn't you.
1: Oh.

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You're finding it, take it in, saw it. You and me, no one else, nothing else.

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We're both headstrong, no cause.

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